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0: straight from the traps to your picnic table. Lobster the way it's supposed to be. 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

I woke last night to the sound of thunder. How far off, I sat and wondered. Started humming a song from 1962. Ain't it funny how the night moves?

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0: The NBA playoffs are underway, and now you can trade every game on Kalshi. 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

0: 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From the MB Tractor Weather Center, here's Maine's total weather from Channel 8.
1: Mostly cloudy skies with some showers developing during the afternoon. Highs in the upper 50s. Showers tonight, 45. Tomorrow, cloudy. Morning showers. Temperatures in the lower to mid 60s.
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3: Good Sunday morning and welcome to Community Connections, heard weekly on the Binny Media radio stations of Maine. I'm Leif Erickson, and on this show, we explore the people, organizations, and institutions that make our state of Maine a better place to live, work, and play. Domestic violence continues to be a plague that affects Mainers in all demographics. It's of utmost importance that those impacted by domestic violence have supportive and confidential resources in the community that they can turn to in times of need. For residents in York County, an important organization that carries out this work is Caring Unlimited. And this morning, our guest is Emily Gormley, Director of Development and Community Engagement of Caring Unlimited. Thanks so much for taking some time to speak with us this week.
4: Thank you. I'm glad to be here.
3: Now, I know you have a number of community events that are coming up that we want our listeners to know about, namely the community celebration that you have at the Nonantum in Kennebunk. That'll be on June 11th, as well as the Benefit 5K race coming up in Kennebunk on July 19th. And you can get info on both of these right now at caring-unlimited.org. Let's talk about the defining work of Caring Unlimited and your mission statement. What is it that you do? What's your core mission?
4: Sure. We provide direct support and safety planning services to anyone who's experienced domestic violence. We also do prevention education work in the community and intervention work. And so our mission really is in some ways twofold. We're trying to make sure that people who are experiencing abuse and violence have the support, the resources that they need to get and stay safer, and also to do work within the community to raise awareness, provide education, provide some intervention to help change the conditions that allow domestic violence to persist.
3: Now, how did Caring Unlimited get started?
4: It actually, we are another exciting piece of the puzzle here is that we're approaching our 50th anniversary serving York County. So in 1977 was when the organization was founded, and it was founded by really a small group of volunteers who identified a need in the community and started these real grassroots networks to connect their friends and neighbors to safety, resources, safe houses, really kind of grassroots beginnings. From there, of course, the organization has grown quite a lot. We have our emergency shelter, we have transitional housing, legal services, a whole slew of programs I can get into in a minute.
3: And that need obviously arose because I would imagine in 1977, kind of the dark ages for that sort of work, more or less, there really wasn't an infrastructure in place there other than calling the police, and that was that, right?
4: It's true. Yeah, that was certainly true in Maine. It was true in a lot of communities. And in fact, you know, in Maine, I think several of the domestic violence resource centers are approaching 50th anniversary. So it definitely was a time where there was a kind of new concentrated, I think, attention on domestic abuse and violence and acknowledgement that it didn't need to be, it shouldn't be kind of a secret private matter, and that there should be and needed to be support for people experiencing abuse.
3: All right. And I do want to pass this along. Of course, you have a website and a 24-hour helpline, important resources if you're in need in York County. So the website is caring-unlimited.org and the 24-hour helpline 1-800-239-7298. And we'll make sure to give that at different times throughout the program here. Now, when we use the term domestic abuse, domestic violence, that can mean so many things, can't it?
4: It can. And we sort of use them interchangeably. We'll say domestic violence, domestic abuse. Sometimes we combine them both. But really what we're talking about is a scenario where there's one, usually partner or sometimes other family member, who's really intentionally using power and control, really working to assert and maintain control over the other person in the relationship. That can show up in a lot of different ways. Of course, people often think first of physical violence. That's the obvious kind of connotation when someone hears domestic violence. But we know that there's a whole kind of slew of other behaviors that are part of that dynamic. And that can include, and often does, things where the victim is really isolated. Their partner works really hard to control all of the finances. So economic abuse and control, limiting someone's freedom by preventing them from working, taking their paycheck, monitoring the bank accounts so that if anything moves, you're kind of under the microscope. Those tactics that maybe are less, maybe there's less awareness about them, or maybe they're less kind of outwardly obvious, are really important to understand because they impact the victim survivors so much. They limit someone's ability to potentially leave, to potentially save up some kind of independent money of their own. So there's a whole kind of slew within this umbrella term of tactics and behaviors that we see and hear about all the time.
3: Now, when we talk about domestic abuse, one word that I think people are starting to understand more and is used more in that conversation, especially over the last decade or so, is the word gaslighting. Kind of highlight what that is and how that relates to the situation.
4: Sure. Yeah, I think you're right. That does seem to be kind of a phrase that has kind of gained some traction just in like the common conversation. But really what that means is the person who's causing harm is kind of intentionally making the other person, for lack of other words, I think, sort of feel crazy, doubt themselves, disbelieve what they were there, something happened, but it's this kind of campaign to create doubt, to deny reality, and to make the victim doubt themselves, believe what the other person is saying, when, especially when it comes with things like no one will believe you, or, you know, you couldn't afford this on your own. Where are you going to go without me? Like all those kinds of manipulative messages and threats are kind of within that notion of gaslighting that really makes the survivor doubt themselves and doubt that, yeah, I could be safer. There are options for me. There are opportunities for me.
3: We're speaking with Emily Gormley from Caring Unlimited, providing domestic abuse resources for residents in York County, online at caring-unlimited.org, and they have the 24-hour helpline available to you at 1-800-239-7298. 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You either go to the website or especially you call that helpline. What are those first steps?
4: Yeah, for many people, the helpline is the first step. What's great about it is it's a 24-hour number, so someone can call anytime when they have free time, whether it's the middle of the night, kids are gone to bed, they can speak freely. It can be hard to talk with little ones like around. And they get a live advocate within just a few minutes. So it works the same way every time. Round the clock, there's a live actual advocate from Caring Unlimited that's going to answer the phone and stay on the phone with that person, hear what they've been experiencing, help them understand what resources are available at the organization. And that ranges from our emergency shelter, potentially, to some like flexible other support, whether it's we work a lot with people for Ring cameras for their property because they feel like maybe somebody keeps coming around, motion lights for driveways and things like that. So there's a whole range of unique needs for each person, but all kind of attached to what we call a safety plan. So, and when we say safety planning, we're talking about exactly this, working with the individual,

0: has suggested that they call, but they're not certain. And sometimes that uncertainty has come from these messages that they're getting, the gaslighting we spoke about a minute ago. But the advocates on the phone are there to answer any questions, to provide insight. We're also available to speak with those friends, family members, all the kind of concerned others in our community who might be seeing someone they love and care about experiencing something that doesn't feel quite right. They're not sure about it. We're here to talk with all of those people too and offer support and insight as well.
1: These incidents affect the whole family. So when you're in need of help, all of a sudden, you also have to take into consideration children as well. And you have structure to help in that situation. What resources do you have there?
0: All of our programs, you know, are designed to meet individuals' needs. And so if part of the individual's need is that they have little ones with them, they have kids of any age, really, shouldn't just say little ones, but that they have kids with them, we'd be working to support them with that in mind. In our residential programs, our emergency shelter, and our transitional housing programs, we also offer a lot of parenting support, just kind of additional resources to help support the bond between the safe parent and the children. We know that when kids witness or experience abuse, one of the best things to help them heal is a strong bond with a healthy adult, by healthy meaning the person not causing harm. And so we provide a lot, our advocates provide a lot of support and resources to support that bond as well.
1: Our guest on Community Connections this week is Emily Gormley from Caring Unlimited, online at caring-unlimited.org and the 24-hour helpline 1-800-239-7298. Another part of sort of moving forward is a lot of folks all of a sudden need legal help as well. There are resources you can guide people towards in that realm too.
0: That's right. We have our own legal department in-house. We have attorneys on staff as well as court advocates who are not attorneys but are absolutely experts at helping people understand and prepare for that process. Our legal department supports people with civil legal matters where domestic violence is a factor. So that includes protection from abuse orders. That can include divorce proceedings, parental rights and responsibilities, or custody arrangements. And it's a significant need. No surprise, that system is really intimidating for lots of reasons if you don't have reason to know everything about it. So we have some experts on staff who know virtually everything about it, who are able to provide that support to individuals and families. I should say all of our resources are confidential. They're all offered free of charge. And simply by calling that helpline that you've shared, people can get connected with all of these internal resources. So in the process of just one helpline call, someone may receive information about our legal program and a referral to that program where they'll connect with one of our court advocates within a few days. Because it's such a significant need, we also have built up a partnership with the Volunteer Lawyers Project so that beyond what our legal department can take on, we're able to make referrals to the Volunteer Lawyers Project lawyers as well and are able to help even more people in York County, especially with protection from abuse orders, which often are a really important early piece of somebody connecting to more safety.
1: Let's talk a little bit about the confidentiality aspect of what you do. I mean, you could not do what you do successfully without that assurance to people that it is confidential. That's really one of the bedrock pillars, isn't it?
0: Yeah, and I think it always has been. It's just really important that people know that they can come to us and there's not going to be, you know, a call to police that they didn't want, that there's not going to be some, even, you know, our communities are small communities, even just some word getting out that they reached out to Caring Unlimited. It's really protected.
1: Yeah, I've even noticed just little things like on your website, there's an escape button, and that's an important consideration too.
0: That's right. Yeah, we want people to be able to get the information they need, but also we recognize that not every moment for someone who's living with someone causing them harm

0: is a safe moment. And so we want to be sure that we're acknowledging and supporting that as well.
1: Our guest is Emily Gormley from Caring Unlimited on this week's Community Connections. Again, the website caring-unlimited.org and the 24-hour helpline 1-800-239-7298. You know, with any type of work, in the work that you do, prevention is key, and you really have to start when kids are young, teaching right from wrong. What educational and outreach sort of planks do you have to your mission to reach out to those younger folks?
0: A really significant piece is our in-school, school-based education program. That's part of our prevention education program, where our educators, especially in the middle schools throughout York County, are able to go in, whether sometimes it's a school assembly, sometimes it's within the context of a health class or another class curriculum. But our educators will go in and provide education, kind of workshops, activities, all of course oriented to the grade level and the age level of the kids, but to begin these conversations about what does a healthy relationship look like, what kinds of traits or qualities would I think are important in someone that I might be in a relationship with. And of course, if I feel unsafe at home, or if I'm worried as kids get older and maybe enter into dating relationships too, if I'm worried about a friend or I'm worried about myself, where can I turn? Who can I talk to safely? For some of the same reasons and some kind of expanded, that's another reason why it's really important that our services are confidential. We want people to feel like they can reach out to us and initiate those conversations, and feel confident and comfortable getting the information that they need.
1: In terms of the staffing aspect of what you do, I imagine there are paid workers, but also volunteers as well. What are the needs currently in either of those realms?
0: Our volunteers are so important. They really are. So our 24-hour helpline, that's every hour of every day. Volunteers help us staff that, especially some of the weekend or overnight shifts. All of those volunteers are trained by Caring Unlimited. And so it's really an incredible gift what they're doing, because not only have they volunteered in this way, but they've gone through a pretty extensive training before they begin answering helpline calls. Volunteers in that role are always needed. They're also always supported by another staff person at the same time. So they're never out there kind of going it alone. There's always connection for them available as well. So that's one of our biggest volunteer needs. And, but beyond that, we also look to volunteers for support with some of our events, sometimes with projects or donations drives. Our transitional housing apartments are opportunities for families to live in for up to 2 years. And every time those turn over, when a new family moves in, the apartments are furnished. And so sometimes donations drives for just kind of basic household items are really critical too. Those are just some of the places where our community and volunteers really come in huge to support our work.
1: And we mentioned at the beginning of the broadcast, you do have some keynote events coming up, which I think really serve twofold, right? They help raise money for your cause, but it's also great community visibility for you, just to let people know that you're out there in the community, you're being seen. So first coming up, you have a pretty big event coming up at the Nonantum in Kennebunk. Tell us about that.
0: Yeah, that's our annual community celebration. That event, as you said, it's an opportunity to raise awareness. It's also an opportunity to recognize those volunteers that we just mentioned, recognize some of our other partners in the community, and the way that all of those contributions support our work and our impact. Caring Unlimited supports around 2,000 unduplicated individuals each year with our direct support services. And so it's because of community support that we're able to have the impact that we have. So our community celebration is an opportunity to come together to kind of share and celebrate the impact that we've had over the past year, and also to kind of look forward together. There'll be a silent auction, there's past hors d'oeuvres, there's cash bar, and we have a couple community awards that we'll give out as well.
1: All right, and you can find out more at caring-unlimited.org. You also have a 5K race coming up in July in Kennebunk. Tell us about that.
0: Yeah, our community 5K run, walk, there's a kids' fun run. as well. It's a great event. The course couldn't be more beautiful. It starts and finishes at Mother's Beach in Kennebunk, for those that are familiar, but a big part of the course is right along Beach Avenue. So really scenic and lovely. And it's a great opportunity for community members to, again, come together and support the organization and support our mission. We have a lot of groups that form teams and come out together in kind of in honor of someone, a loved one, or, you know, in support of someone, as well as just individual sort of competitive runners who are looking for a 5K, but also connect with our mission as well.
1: And it's later in the year, but I also noticed on your website, caring-unlimited.org, a program you have, I believe, coming up in the fall called the Survivor Story Project. What is that?
0: Yeah, so that's annually in October, and October is Domestic Violence Awareness Month. So during that month, we always have kind of a slate of community-oriented awareness, education kind of events. But our Survivor Stories Project is really one of the like pillar events during that month. And through the whole year, and so this is an opportunity that's available now if this kind of strikes anyone's interest, through that year we collect stories submitted by individuals who have experienced abuse. There's a form on our website and a template, some writing guides, because we know that writing and sharing those stories is a really powerful tool for healing as well, but it's also a really powerful tool for awareness raising and helping people who don't have maybe a personal experience or a close friend or family member who've experienced abuse that they know of, to kind of understand some of the dynamics and understand some of the challenges, as well as the real inherent strength of survivors. And so throughout the year, we collect these stories and then kind of collate, organize them into a sort of monologue style reading that's held every year in October. And it's really impactful and it's really inspiring and hopeful as well.
1: All right. We've learned a lot on this week's Community Connection. I want to thank you again for joining us, Emily Gormley from Caring Unlimited, online at caring-unlimited.org and the 24-hour helpline if you're experiencing a domestic abuse situation in York County. 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
0: That's right. Thank you.
1: All right. Thanks again for joining us, Emily. And thank you for taking some time with us on Community Connections. I'm Leif Erickson. We'll be back again next Sunday. Enjoy the rest of your weekend.
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8: From the MB Tractor Weather Center, here's Maine's total weather from Channel 8.
9: Mostly cloudy skies with some showers developing during the afternoon. Highs in the upper 50s. Showers tonight, 45. Tomorrow, cloudy. Morning showers. Temperatures in the lower to mid 60s.
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0: 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I'm Leif Erickson. We'll continue to share more music with you in just a bit. Coming up, we'll hear from a singer. Well, you'll probably connect with this guy if you're a big John Cusack fan. I think once John even came on stage at an appropriate time during this particular song we're going to play from this artist. It's next.
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5: In Maine, the weather doesn't ask permission. 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
7: From the MB Tractor Weather Center, here's Maine's total weather from Channel 8.
8: Mostly cloudy skies with some showers developing during the afternoon. Highs in the upper 50s, showers tonight 45, tomorrow cloudy. Morning showers, temperatures in the lower to mid-60s.
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0: 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Lobster the way it's supposed to be. 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

0: 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We'll pick back up with the ultimate 80s 500 countdown coming up a little later, 9 o'clock, and always building up the anticipation. And of course, if you're anticipating the big list, don't worry. As soon as we get to the number one song, we will publicly post that 500 list, as we always do, on our website, 107.5frank.com. But yeah, we've got 145 pieces of business to deal with between now and then. We'll deal with some classic heart next on this Sunday morning.
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6: From the MB Tractor Weather Center, here's Maine's total weather from Channel 8.
7: Mostly cloudy skies with some showers developing during the afternoon. Highs in the upper 50s. Showers tonight, 45. Tomorrow, cloudy. Morning showers. Temperatures in the lower to mid 60s.
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107.5 Frank FM. I'd be okay with swapping out one of those 90-degree days from earlier this week with today. That's not how life works, though.

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So this next group at number 141, if you know me, you know they're one of my all-time top five favorite bands. So I could say, hey, these guys ought to be number one, but I can be objective enough and say that number 141 is pretty respectable for a banger like this. Owner of a Lonely Heart, Yes, 107.5 Frank FM.

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0: 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I think you could make a fair argument for that song being a top 100 80s classic. Well, Frank sees to put it at number 139. Close enough. The ultimate 80s 500 countdown with the Bangles right there and Walk Like an Egyptian. Well, good Sunday morning. I'm Leif Erickson as we get closer and closer to number one. In fact, our next song at number 138 makes me think of two things. It makes me think of driving around in a convertible, and it makes me think of Del Shannon. That song is next on the Ultimate 80s 500 Countdown, powered by Paris Farmers Union.
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0: 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Billy Idol, a man who will be making an important stop in Bangor this August to perform live, and then a stop at the Rock and Roll Hall of Fame for his induction later this fall. Coming in at number 137 there with Rebel Yell. Much more of the ultimate 80s countdown to come. We'll get into song number 136 next, and if you remember the glory days of MTV, you might remember a particular video that had a whole lot of claymation and stop motion in it. That song is next.
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8: From the MB Tractor Weather Center, here's Maine's total weather from Channel 8.
9: Mostly cloudy skies with some showers developing during the afternoon. Highs in the upper 50s. Showers tonight, 45. Tomorrow, cloudy. Morning showers, temperatures in the lower to mid-60s.
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I feel like we're getting to that point where you could make an argument for any of these songs right here to be in the top 100. It can be a game of inches sometimes. Anyway, at number 129, Daryl Hall and John Oates, Private Eyes, on your Ultimate 80s 500 Countdown, 107.5 Frank FM.

0: 107.5 Frank FM, 80s, 90s, and more, and Aerosmith at number 127 there with Janie's Got a Gun. And what do you think about 127 for that song? You have to really think in the big picture of all the awesome songs we're hearing right now. Could it be higher? Maybe. Could it be lower? Possibly. All I know is we have not heard the last of Aerosmith as we work through the numbers here on the Ultimate 80s 500 Countdown. Hope you're enjoying. Good Sunday morning. I'm Leif Erickson. Let's keep it rolling with a new wave classic coming up at number 126 from a group that's actually going on tour this summer. They'll be coming to Boston, opening up for Human League on June 27th at the Box Center Wang Theater. Who is this group? What is that song? It is next.
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0: 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Pretty respectable. 125, could it be higher? Maybe there's an argument there, but you can make an argument for a lot of these songs. Coming up, song number 124, after we take a look at your Frank forecast. If you're a fan of The Sopranos, imagine you're Tony Soprano and you're chasing down Phil Leotardo for the money that he owes you. That song might ring a bell coming up now.
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10: From the MB Tractor Weather Center, here's Maine's total weather from Channel 8. Cloudy sky, showers developing during the afternoon, upper 50s. Tonight, the showers continue, lows in the mid-40s. Tomorrow, cloudy. Showers mainly in the morning tomorrow for Memorial Day. Temperatures in the lower to mid-60s.
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That always makes me think of that car chase scene in The Sopranos. You know the one, Phil Leotardo? It's Leif Erikson with song number 123. And if that seems maybe a little too low, I do believe there's going to be a lot more Prince as we get into the top 100. 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

0: 107.5 Frank FM, certified as one of the biggest hits of 1980. It comes in at number 115 on the Ultimate 80s 500 Countdown, brought to you by Paris Farmers Union, Blondie, and Call Me. Oh, good afternoon, good morning. It is still morning. I've just been up for a while. That's why it feels like afternoon to me. It is Leif Erikson. We're going to get right to song number 114 right around the corner. And before I get into that, I do want to remind you that once we get to the number one song, because people are always asking, are you going to make the list public? Are you going to tell us what all 500 songs are at once? Absolutely yes, but no spoilers. We're going to reveal that to you once we get to the number one song, which will happen over the course of this holiday weekend. Coming up at number 114, speaking of lists, I think this song might ring true to that concept. That's next.
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3: From the MB Tractor Weather Center, here's Maine's total weather from Channel 8.
4: Cloudy skies, showers developing during the afternoon, upper 50s. Tonight, the showers continue, lows in the mid-40s. Tomorrow, cloudy. Showers mainly in the morning tomorrow for Memorial Day. Temperatures in the lower to mid-60s.
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107.5 Frank FM, 80s, 90s, and more. That'll be it for me. Leif Erickson out of here. I will leave you with song number 111 on the Ultimate 80s 500 Countdown. JD will keep the countdown rolling until 5 today. He's in.

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0: 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What's going on? I'm JD. Hope you're enjoying the long holiday weekend. 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

0: 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In at number 102 on the Ultimate 80s 500 Countdown, it's Billy Joel, You May Be Right. What's going on? I'm JD. So any ideas on what that number one song might be? Last year, it was Phil Collins, In the Air Tonight. You can text us in studio. Let us know what you think. What do you think that song's going to be? 1-888-86-FRANK. We're back with song number 101 next on Frank FM. Hang on.
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2: Cloudy skies, showers developing during the afternoon, upper 50s. Tonight, the showers continue, lows in the mid-40s, tomorrow cloudy. Showers mainly in the morning tomorrow for Memorial Day. Temperatures in the lower to mid-60s.
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107.5 Frank FM, and that was one of the summer songs back in 1983, Bananarama, It's Cruel Summer. What's going on? I'm JD, keeping it going. The Ultimate 80s 500 Countdown, kicking off the top 100 now with Aerosmith, who's loving an elevator on Frank.

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0: 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And in at number 91 on the Ultimate 80s 500 Countdown, being brought to you by Paris Farmers Union, it's Cindy Lauper. What's going on? I'm JD. Any ideas on what the number one song might be? Last year, it was Phil Collins, In the Air Tonight. You can text me in studio. 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
5: Cloudy skies, showers developing during the afternoon, upper 50s. Tonight, the showers continue, lows in the mid-40s. Tomorrow, cloudy. Showers mainly in the morning tomorrow for Memorial Day. Temperatures in the lower to mid-60s.
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0: 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And in at number 81 on the Ultimate 80s 500 Countdown, there's Wham! What's going on? I'm JD, so you haven't missed it. 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

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And the ultimate 80s 500 countdown being brought to you by Paris Farmers Union. In at number 79, there's Madonna. What's going on? I'm JD with Frank on the weekend. Hope you're enjoying it. So Memorial Day tomorrow, a day to remember and honor the brave men and women who gave their lives in service to our country. So at some point tomorrow, pause and just remember those who made the ultimate sacrifice. We've got more coming up on the countdown next with song number 78 on Frank FM.

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5: From the MB Tractor Weather Center, here's Maine's total weather from Channel 8.
6: Cloudy skies, showers developing during the afternoon, upper 50s. Tonight, the showers continue, lows in the mid-40s. Tomorrow, cloudy. Showers mainly in the morning. Tomorrow, for Memorial Day, temperatures in the lower to mid-60s.
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I'm JD. So my wife and I, we're going to go see that new movie, Michael. It's in theaters now. Are we getting old if we want to see that in the afternoon? Speaking of which, it is MJ in at number 74 on the Ultimate 80s 500 Countdown with Thriller on 107.5 Frank FM.

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That first one at 7. 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In at number 71, it's Stevie Nicks and the late, great Tom Petty on Frank FM.

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In at number 69, there's Cyndi Lauper. What's going on? I'm JD. So how about an extra $1,000 for you? 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

0: 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What's going on? I'm JD. 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Last year, it was Phil Collins, In the Air Tonight. 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
11: Showers tonight. Lows will be in the mid-40s. Tomorrow, cloudy. Showers mainly in the morning. Highs in the lower to mid-60s and partly sunny for Tuesday. Highs in the lower to mid-70s.
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In at number 65, it's Billy Idol, his White Wedding on Frank FM.

0: Straight from the traps to your picnic table. Lobster the way it's supposed to be. Outside, messy, perfect. The Lobster Shack at Two Lights in Cape Elizabeth. Some traditions are worth keeping.
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0: First Farmers Union kicking off the Summer of Frank. And speaking of which, Summer of Frank Fridays are back. We're going to give away tickets to some fun summer activities and events every Friday this summer. And we're going to kick that off this Friday. We've got tickets for you to go to Palace Playland. 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

0: 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Guns N' Roses on the Ultimate 80s 500 Countdown in at number 57. That's Welcome to the Jungle. What's going on? I'm J.D. So the $100,000 cash grab, that's some serious money for you. 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And good luck. 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
3: Showers tonight, lows will be in the mid-40s, tomorrow cloudy. Showers mainly in the morning, highs in the lower to mid-60s, and partly sunny for Tuesday. Highs in the lower to mid-70s.
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107.5 Frank FM with 80s, 90s, and more with the ultimate 80s 500 countdown. Going to wrap that up today with Peter Gabriel in at number 55. We're back tomorrow at 9. We'll find out what that number one song is going to be tomorrow, too. Any guesses? You can text me in studio. 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

0: 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What's going on? 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
1: Showers tonight. Lows will be in the mid-40s. Tomorrow, cloudy. Showers mainly in the morning. Highs in the lower to mid-60s and partly sunny for Tuesday. Highs in the lower to mid-70s.
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10: Showers tonight. Lows will be in the mid-40s. Tomorrow, cloudy. Showers mainly in the morning. Highs in the lower to mid-60s and partly sunny for Tuesday. Highs in the lower to mid-70s.
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2: 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I've always wanted a girl just like you. You're such a pure dear.